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Yes, it's the lost colored vines, the tall sugar pines,

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